0: So this chick, ne? 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

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ko. That's the name of the show, and the Radio 54, that's the name of the radio, and MJ, that's the name of your presenter. Yes, I'm here for you. Yes, please. I greet you in the name of Radio 54. Yes, please. Right, here's what I said last week. I said I'll be here again this week. Yeah, my, for you. So sit back and relax. I want to do something for you here because this is the time for you to enjoy. Forget all about the stress and all about all whatever. Just forget about it and just take a listen to the radio. Then you'll be okay. I know that, you know, music was born in Africa, you know, yeah. As much as I know, music, you know, as a child is born, right? First thing which she or he could hear, it's music. When the women will be singing for her or for him, makarakata, like that, you know. So that's the first thing which a person could hear in her or his ears, music. So music's number one. So as much as I know, even if you are having some quarrels with your lover, with your wife, whatever, you know, you'll hear singing or whistling, singing music. Even the radio will be playing there, but she'll be singing, meaning that music makes everything perfect. Music makes somebody enjoy and relax, as well as forgetting all what is what all the problems and all the stuff, you know. That's music. That's how much I know about music, because music was born in Africa and it's for us, and we can do it. That's why we are here for you, because we do these things for you, right? Here we go. Let me take this opportunity to say greetings to each and everybody of you, right? Welcome once more to the show. We are here to do the right thing on the right place, as well as on the right continent of Africa. Welcome, Africa. Welcome, Zimbabwe. Welcome, Mozambique. Welcome, Nigeria. Welcome, Cameroon. Welcome, Burkina Faso. Welcome, Nigeria. Welcome, everyone in this planet. Radio 54, it goes everywhere in this world. Wherever you are, Radio 54 is with you. Just a type www.radio54africanpanorama.com, or even you can go to our website or to Radio Garden. There you will just select Radio 54. You will get us there and enjoy the music, the stories, and oh, whatever. Yes, we can do that for you. That's why we are here for you. I'm broadcasting live from Limpopo Province, where I do my things. Right, here we are. Here we go. Greetings to General Eric Knight and our CEO, Mr. Madanile Godfrey. Greetings to you. And also greetings to Chibutu. Greetings also to Sienna, and also the Black Queen, and also RKD, and also all the DJs. And we want to bring you some other new stuff again, right? I'm promising you that we'll bring you some other guys who will be doing their... But as time goes on, he's not going to do so. Don't forget that July is around the corner. Don't wait, wait, wait, wait. So, take a time to see what's going on.
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Because I taura di fari. Hey. Ending at the Sega, I did the Jagadaga. Don't go take it. Those are Ashi. Ashika, that's Gabunak Sega Jagiga. I didn't get taken yet. I didn't get Nakizwa. I will go sick of no Nakizwaka. Kunakizwa, Sega, Kuseka, Kunakizwa. As soon as I can go with Diga, Berry Cocumberry, Berry Cocumberuco, Pagamira Umberi Quacho Coco, Pagamira Umberi Coco, Nakumberi. Oh, yeah, and she don't go once, Greg. 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I want to say, I'm going to eat it. Dream Zimba. Shai. I am going to put the Sudan by one. Ah, could you watch? Nani watch? A banana zuzu. And the woman who got and the feeling is qua. Yeah, the company fast. Those are the far as well. I'm going to say, I want to know what I chose. I want to come to Shigare, Vasa Wira. 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

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I know you like this kind of music. 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That's Benny Mangadi. We've just hold it right. We are on the first segment. Right, here we go. Listen to this one now. Hapa, ndo jenga shuno namakati. 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

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That's what I'm doing right now. The second segment, I'll be playing you Rumba only. And then from there, I'll put my in the thug. And that was Kofi Olomide on Radio 54. The show goes on. Let me bring upon another giant again. Listen to this one. Listen to this one. Here we go. Here we go. Right. That's my sister. Oh yes, rumba. I come on rumba. Talk about Zimai. One of that rumba. My machine. Now you walk away. My butunga bera. One of that rumba. Ah, from that pain in it. Ah, we have Zimai. We have Zimai. In those days.

Rella with the Rumba here. Thank you very much for tuning in on Radio 54 Jenny Gervano with your host MJ, the principal of Bacino Gervano. Right, www.radio54africanpanorama.com. Oh la la! I told you something from somewhere, Rumba Shakari, Panababa, and that is I didn't go, Sister Yondu, but we Yondura. It's good. Hey, Bansu, that's the name of the song. Good afternoon, good morning. How are you? Oh, well. Okay, that's it. 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

0: sitting on the seashore, counting the marbles, enjoying the breeze. 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Hearing the African legendary voices. Welcome to Anauzo Stola Sesihambile. Sihamba nge Africa Panorama. Radio 54, into yabantu. The People's Radio. Ichi chinuche vanu. Chinotelelwa nevanu. Silalele umsakazo wabantu. 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

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sitting as you know so as you know 7 p.m. and sitting at the African Passport Night as you know 7 p.m. sitting sitting at the African Passport Night the Golden Oldies Mambezi-ke uthi na-music is my 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

0: Sitting on the seashore, counting the marbles, enjoying the breeze. 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Welcome to another Stola Sesihambile. Sihamba nge Africa Panorama. Radio 54. Into yabantu. The People's Radio. Ichi chinu chevanu. 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Silalele umsakazo wabantu. 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

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I'm going to go to the house. I'm going to go to the house. I'm going to go to the house. I'm going to go to the house. I'm going to go to the house. I'm going to go to the house. I'm going to go to the house. I'm going to go to the house. I'm going to go to the house. I'm going to go to the house. I'm going to go to the house. I'm going to go to the house. I'm going to go to the house. I'm going to go to the house. I'm going to go to the house. I'm going to go to the house. I'm going to go to the house. I'm going to go to the house. I'm going to go to the house. I'm going to go to the house. I'm going to go to the house. I'm going to go to the house. I'm going to go to the house. I'm going to go to the house. I'm going to go to the house. I'm going to go to the house. I'm going to go to the house. I'm going to go to the house. I'm going to go to the house. I'm going to go to the house. I'm going to go to the house. I'm going to go to the house. I'm going to go to the house. I'm going to go to the house. I'm going to go to the house. I'm going to go to the house. I'm going to go to the house. I'm going to go to the house. I'm going

Sibongela Phana Steve uthe Black Queen IU the force are just getting home now. I hope I doing a lose. And let me tune in at Sibongela Cool Steve. Abe unjani lapho khona. 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Sibongela kuleyo ndawo ngabe unjani lapho khona. Is that a little bit of a little bit of a little bit of a little bit of a little bit of a little bit of a little bit of a little bit of a little bit of a little bit of a little bit of a little bit of a little bit of a little bit of a little bit of a little bit of a little bit of a little bit of a little bit of a little bit of a little bit of a little bit of a little bit of a little bit of a little bit of a little bit of a little bit of a little bit of a little bit of a little bit of a little bit of a little bit of a little bit of a little bit of a little bit of a little bit of a little bit of a little bit of a little bit of a little bit of a little bit of a little bit of a little bit of a little bit of a little bit of a little bit of a little bit of a little bit of a little bit of a little bit of a little bit of a little bit of a little bit of a little bit of a little bit of a little bit of a little bit of a little bit of a little bit of a little bit of a little bit of a little bit of a little bit of a little bit of a little bit of a little bit of a little bit of a little bit of a little bit of a little bit of a little bit of a little bit of a little bit of a little bit of a little bit of a little bit of a

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And this is Digital Buzz Music, ideas of Gospel Piano, and I'm listening to Radio 54 Afternoon Panorama. Chimichimani, into your mind.

This is right here, right now. If you're listening to the show, this is me. Right here, right now, I started the show with Sipho Johnson Uchambo. And the name of the song is called Never Lose Hope. I'd like to thank my sister, Mambetsi, the broadcaster. Thank you so much for the show. Unfortunately, some of the vocals are not clear or not audible. I would like to ask our listeners, in the event that a broadcaster can stay like 5 minutes of three songs without talking, please check, because sometimes these things, they come beyond our control. So please check if the DJ is still there or the presenter is still there. Thank you so much, Mambetsi. Your show was fire. Your selection was great. Otherwise, Sebonga Kulu. Thank you so much. We carry on with the show right here, right now. Hope Mali, Utiena Exodus.

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There are so many broadcasters that give us very interesting shows. 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All right. So what we do, I started with some reggae music. I'm trying to conscientize everyone that there is movement of people from time to time. You know, what's happening in South Africa is nothing that needs introduction, because it's something that is a bed and ugly. People forget their history. People forget where they come from. You know what they say, someone that doesn't know their history, they don't know their future. This is Pop Marley, and the name of the song is called Exodus. This is what we do. Otilias Tole, Umajobe, Umakwetu wase Joane, Umakwetu wase Cholocho. Greeting to you, wase Jim. How are you doing? Musim Tobi, my brother. How are you, my brother? Istobosan. We are live on Radio 54 African Panorama. Into Abantu, Chinu Chevano. If you love reggae music, I say it again in the summer.

Pretoria is the Dennis Brown mix, a funny feeling dub. You know, when we start this show, Scala Spingelilan, Scala Spingelilan, Noma Kukuchuma, Mrs. O2, Fazga TJ, how are you doing there? I hope you're right, Nabantuan and the family. This is right here, right now. This is what we do.

0: This is how we decided to start our day right here, right now. I would like to greet everyone that just joined us. Someone like Kelvin Chikudo, my friend, as I said, the song in Northcliffe, Ateka. Sing a please. Hey, my daughter. This is what we do right here, right now. And too proud to beg, Don Carlos. Hamba kanjani umdumo wamakhosi. Sounds of kings and queens. This is what we do right here, right now. Kevin, how are you, my guy?
1: Yes, man. Shut up in the ghetto.
0: No, what could you, man? It's that time. You can choose any song that you want me to play for you.

at secondary, there is a friend of mine called Webster. I can't remember his surname. Webster was a good friend of mine. We used to study together mathematics. Sakunza, teacher about umate. I think he used to give us some extra lessons. So in the whole school, if I'm not mistaken, we were two guys with A's in mathematics. He was doing non-calculator version. Because I'm lazy, I was doing the calculator version of that one. He used to love the song that is playing right now, Culture, They Never Love. Hey, one of the greatest songs by Culture, They Never Love. Prince Kankomo, all the way from Botswana. One of the regulars of this show. Greetings to you, my sister. How are you doing? Nolozi Kabateli, one of the regulars of this show. How are you doing, my sister? Senzakanje, you guys, if you've got something that I want me to play for you, I give you the platform to actually select songs. I just started with playing reggae music. It doesn't mean that you cannot select any other kind of genre, as long as it's African music. Because this is what we do right here, right now.

the reason why we listen to reggae music is because reggae music has got a message. It's got a message that doesn't change. A message that is ever there. Because in any given situation in time, in any given point in time, like Ituba music used to teach, used to reprimand, it used to advise. This is what it is even till now. The one that is coming now was played in 1992 live, and the name of the song is called The Hand That Giveth. The one that just went by is called The Victims of the Situation. As people are the victims of the situation, you must not take advantage of somebody's situation, because you never know what this life brings tomorrow.

Yes, this is what we do right here, right now. Ikleva Yorasta is the name of the man behind the mic. The name of the show is called Right Here, Right Now. This is what we do at Radio 54 African Panorama. We play only African music, strictly African music. Soap Brothers, Matigoze Glue.

0: This is the heart of Africa. 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
1: We are Zumona, we are into what is jealousy. Jealousy, Hamba is a free Gunyinda, now we have believe a corner. Because jealousy doesn't start from a point of goodness, jealousy starts from a point of bad intentions, failure, inability for one to do for themselves. That's why they become jealous. Someone that is jealous looks at each and every one of your moves. They know you better than you know yourself. Jealousy, Aiko on shanks, Aiko Mtaveni. 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

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That's when Kanye launched her album, Sikwele Ngamazwi. It was a very great album. She worked with Jen Chanda, and she never looked back. I can tell you that now, she's even better than before. Senza kanjalo, Radio 54, Kwen Panorama, Nkululeka Ncube, Ekhaya Kusekhaya, Ekhaya Futhi Kumnandi. 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Sobala Sonkomo, two times African champion. How are you, my sister? Welcome to the show right here, right now.

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This is your station right here, right now. My name is Ishmael Ikleva Yerasta. And the name of the show, as I'm saying, is right here, right now. You've got a chance to select a song that you want.

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Ilawustola kona. Tola galaga e data right here, right now. Machi.

0: You can send me a message on Facebook or on Radio 54 WhatsApp group. Just tell me which song you want me to play for you. I'll play it right here, right now. As long as it's not a song that is not registered, I'll be able to get it and find it and play it for you.
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These are the legends of music right here, right now. Mambetsi, the broadcaster. How are you, my sister? Thank you for tuning in right here, right now. The name of the show. And my name is Ishmael Ikleba Yorasta. I'm playing the legends of Zimbabwean music. The one that is playing now is James Chimombe. The name of the song is saying Siawa Woneka. How much? Tini Mangase, Kovatko Nasambon.

Damkebo, Gamalengo Maleti, Siafana, Songe Pamba Somanta, Siafana, we are the same. Nobody is better than the other. That's what you must know in whatever that you do, which is Siafana. Now you've got the right to take up your arms and work for yourself. And stop being a parasite and a dependent. Right here, right now, this is what we do. A blast from the past. Heavy K featuring Pumi. Ikamalengo Maliti Wena.

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And then we take you to the twins of Nigerian music, P Square. The name of the song is called Chop My Money. 2012. 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

0: Waddle's condolences. Right here, right now, we play with the best of the best of African origin music. Pinny Man, I thank you, Jah.
1: 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Oh, Lord, Lord, Lord, through the beach, yeah, yeah. I pray for the world.

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Africa is alive with possibilities. Radio 54 is an example of an African project.

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Before it, I played to you Terry Lynn and My Love Is Your Love. And before that, it was JC Lodge, Kiss and Say Goodbye. Right here, right now.

This one is my last reggae song of the set today. 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
2: 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Why are you watching me? And
0: I'm going to go.
2: Okay, let me do my thing. Why are you watching me?